0: Escuchas Residente X.
1: Hello DJ, you want to hear this track? Now listen to this. It's for you. Enjoy the trip.

0: display of the numbers of the way. 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Number 14.
1: Yes.
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1: Remember this, build a blood, not a fire. Eat your fist, not your running, I'm the boot till you. Life is this, then, together, give me a finger, see two fish.

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If you have two drums, you have two basses. Slap. You put all that together, you start making music.

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In other words, you pretended to be mommy and daddy, and if you happen to have been the youngest one in the game, then you had to play the baby role.

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I want to know what makes you hot. 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If you let me know what turns you on, I will give it to you. I will deliver.

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Well, listen, you cannot live your life defined by the flaws of someone else's mind. You have got to stand strong. Show yourself mighty. Show yourself strong. There is no guest list at this party.

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Retracing and erasing trails that have corrupted the unconscious collective. A sacrifice

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That's when I knew that your heart was scarring. 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Like, wait, babe, let me ask you

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1: Hey, yeah, I like this right here. 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

0: Tribute to the man called Logic Matthias. Tribute to the man called Marcus Leffel. Ready, go, ready, go, ready, go. Ready, go, ready, go, ready, go.
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Like, wait, babe, let me